to stop trying to rewind it. 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I know niggas selling bricks and guns on Telegram. They told me focus on the plan, shit, I'm trying to be.

smashed my phone, knocked, threw it at the wall. Cause you called one too many times, what you do that for? Now I'm lying on the floor, racking up a debt. 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